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As a matter of fact, I sip on the yak with Big and Reese, 200 diamonds in their piece. I'm trying to get mine so I can shine. Chickle, chickle, I'd like to see you. Wiggle, wiggle. 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Wiggle, wiggle. My money.

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I enjoyed it. Nice being in the booth. So, unless you have anything else, that's a wrap.

0: movie review.
1: Oh, awesome. As a bad signal, that's your... That's your signal. That means we have to go now.
2: Yeah.
0: Movie review.
3: 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Dwi Putra sudah bawakan film bertabur bintang yang penayangannya sudah ditunggu-tunggu. Menegaskan sebagai aktris tersibuk di tahun 2026, Anne Hathaway muncul lagi di film sci-fi thriller terbaru berjudul The End of Oak Street.
4: Anybody else see that weird light last night?
5: What weird light?
4: The wind was blowing all crazy. Starbuck was freaked out and barking.
6: Could have been lights from a helicopter.
5: Or a UFO. Aliens.
6: Shut up, Dad.
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8: Looks like the whole neighborhood's lost power.
9: I don't need you to worry for me.
10: What the hell is that?
11: We can't leave.
12: I think that our neighborhood, our house, our whole street has moved.
11: Now the hell is that even possible?
13: Get out of there, run!
14: What the hell's going on?
13: Get inside now!
15: Grab anything you can use as a weapon.
16: I don't care what you say anymore, this is mine.
11: What are we gonna do?
16: Go ahead with your own.
11: We're gonna survive.
16: Leave me alone.
11: God's not gonna let us die here.
17: Greg. You only go to church at Christmas and now you're telling the kids God's looking out for us?
18: What about the people who are out there getting eaten?

Oogie, oogie, jiggle, wiggle, and dance like the roof on fire. We go drink drinks and take shots until we fall out like the roof on fire. Now, baby, get my booty naked, take off all your clothes and light the roof on fire. Tell them, baby, baby, baby, baby, baby, baby, baby, baby, baby, baby, I'm on fire. I tell them, baby, baby, baby, baby, baby, baby, baby, baby, baby, I'm a fireball.